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1: Well, this car is automatic. It's systematic. It's hydromatic. Why, it's a greased lightning.

One is drinking and lusting, and his hunger for power became known to more and more people. The demands to do something about this outrageous man became...

Don't watch that. Watch this. 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